0: tell you, leave a name or number or message, and if I'm not asleep, I'll get back with you.
1: Please enter your access code. You have 13 messages.
2: Ayo, man, what's up? I thought you were gonna let me hear the remix of Sex Me. Give me a call, like 264-0274, and let me hear it. I'm up.

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Check it out, this is on the take off your clothes tip. So fellas, grab your ladies.

life when she gets frustrated and fed up with her man and all his silly hang-ups. You know, a woman wants a man where she don't have to have no drama behind it, you know. Just somebody like a lover down with no strings attached. And his name is Spencer.

0: What are we supposed to do, man? 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
1: Shit, torture his ass. Dead men don't pay no bills, you understand what I'm saying? That's why you take a vice grip, you pull out his teeth. Or you take an ice pick, you know, and stick a nigga in his kneecap. Cut his eye.

He was the kind of man that would gamble on luck. Look you in the eye and never back up. But I saw him crying like a little whip pup.

But when I see a mother's tenderness as she holds her young close to her breast, then I thank God this world's been blessed with a word called

know, it really doesn't make a whole lot of sense to sit here and try to figure out where the fault lies. Whether it was your fault or whether it was mine. I guess all that really matters is that what I came here to tell you. And that is, I don't think I can live my life without.

0: got one in the hangar? Is she pregnant or something?
1: Oh, man. The man getting married because he's in love.
0: What happened to the other girl? You know, the one he was going with?
1: Look, you heard about the day that Ethel came back crying and everything?
0: Yeah, man. Wow.
1: Well, the other girl dug what was going down and saw one of those space in there for her. So she went and picked up where she left off. That old soldier.
0: That old soldier
1: there. Yeah, the cat over there on that base there.
0: Hey, man, we done almost blown this whole ceremony. This is the good part. It's coming up. I can't wait to see what old ZZ's gonna do in the last minute.
2: And I'll pronounce you man and wife.

0: DJs ain't. What should you tell them? Man, tell them. Look, you can tell them whatever you gotta tell them. I can't do it. I gotta get ready for this Double Up tour.
1: A bunch of people from the label are coming to town for dinner.
0: Yep.
1: Can we go?
0: All right, let me know.
2: No, no, no, no, you don't understand. There's no way possible I'd be able to do it. I have the fragrance launch in New York. I have to be in Cleveland. And not to mention the album comes out in November. There's no way possible.
1: Okay.
2: All right.
1: Got it.
2: Well, just get back to me. Let me know, okay?
1: Yeah, sure.
2: All right. Bye.
1: Bye.

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Mina Freeman Kofo, Freeman Cabra, Freeman Kankara, Panana.

Aladdin lobby brother, sisa, mama, papa, grandmama, a for mama, and a self giden pichu and dim conhobora, and I didn't pitch in 31. May give grand or the grandest petty grand.

Divine Moldu, give back a picking. Grantang is sleepy papira. Vika. Sontaine, ami. Ma Sontaine, annoying.